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0: 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The ride kicks off at the Hero Center in St. Louis, with several stops along the way, before wrapping up at the Soaring Eagle Casino and Resort in Mount Pleasant. 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
4: Sunday, we have sunny skies with a high near 88 with some light winds, and into the night, mostly clear with a low around 63. Monday, sunny again with a high near 93, and into the night, mostly clear with a low around 66. Tuesday, sunny yet again with a high near 96.

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1: Sunday, we have sunny skies with a high near 88 with some light winds, and into the night, mostly clear with a low around 63. Monday, sunny again with a high near 93, and into the night, mostly clear with a low around 66. Tuesday, sunny yet again with a high near 96.

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3: Sunday, we have sunny skies with a high near 88 with some light winds, and into the night, mostly clear with a low around 63. Monday, sunny again with a high near 93, and into the night, mostly clear with a low around 66. Tuesday, sunny yet again with a high near 96.

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1: Sunday, we have sunny skies with a high near 88 with some light winds, and into the night, mostly clear with a low around 63. Monday, sunny again with a high near 93, and into the night, mostly clear with a low around 66. Tuesday, sunny yet again with a high near 96.

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4: Monday, we have sunny skies with a high near 96, winds around 5 to 9 miles per hour, and into the night, mostly clear with a low around 70. Tuesday, sunny skies again with a high near 101, winds around 6 to 9 miles per hour, and into the night, mostly clear with a low around 71. Wednesday, sunny yet again with a high near 95.

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1: Monday, we have sunny skies with a high near 96, winds around 5 to 9 miles per hour, and into the night, mostly clear with a low around 70. Tuesday, sunny skies again with a high near 101, winds around 6 to 9 miles per hour, and into the night, mostly clear with a low around 71. Wednesday, sunny yet again with a high near 95.

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Monday, we have sunny skies with a high near 96, winds around 5 to 9 miles per hour, and into the night, mostly clear with a low around 70. Tuesday, sunny skies again with a high near 101, winds around 6 to 9 miles per hour, and into the night, mostly clear with a low around 71. Wednesday, sunny yet again with a high near 95.

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1: Monday, we have sunny skies with a high near 96, winds around 5 to 9 miles per hour, and into the night, mostly clear with a low around 70. Tuesday, sunny skies again with a high near 101, winds around 6 to 9 miles per hour, and into the night, mostly clear with a low around 71. Wednesday, sunny yet again with a high near 95.

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1: Happy birthday, dear America.
0: On July 13th, 1776, the immediate aftermath of the Declaration of Independence, American colonists continued to receive, read, and celebrate the revolutionary document. Notably, it was publicly read in Dighton, Massachusetts, at the Church of the Lower Four Corners, featuring Minutemen and a reading of the text. The Continental Army, under George Washington, was preparing for the inevitable British response in New York after the Declaration. July 13th is recognized in some contexts for Delaware's early commitment to independence as the first state to vote. Today in History, 250 years ago, is brought to you by Graf of Mount Pleasant, featuring three dealerships covering Chevrolet, GMC, Buick, Chrysler, Fiat, and more. 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
3: Monday, we have sunny skies with a high near 96, winds around 5 to 9 miles per hour, and into the night, mostly clear with a low around 70. Tuesday, sunny skies again with a high near 101, winds around 6 to 9 miles per hour, and into the night, mostly clear with a low around 71. Wednesday, sunny yet again with a high near 95.

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5: Monday, we have sunny skies with a high near 96, winds around 5 to 9 miles per hour, and into the night, mostly clear with a low around 70. Tuesday, sunny skies again with a high near 101, winds around 6 to 9 miles per hour, and into the night, mostly clear with a low around 71. Wednesday, sunny yet again with a high near 95.

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10: 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It is JW in the morning on the new My 104.3 Central Michigan's best variety. It's just after 6 o'clock on Monday, July 13th. Hopefully you had a great weekend. I know I did. It's pretty relaxing. It's going to be a hot one this week, so just be careful of that. Coming

front-page news. We're going to talk about airplane passenger partially sucked out of window. Yes, that wouldn't be fun at all. But next up, we got ABBA, and then we got Third Eye Blind, Tommy Two Tone, and then front-page news. 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

0: 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It's JW. 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
0: A 61-year-old Serbian man on a Ryanair flight from Greece to Germany was recently partially sucked out of a window. The plane climbed to 20,000 feet before the man was pulled through a broken window. His wife held his legs and others pulled him back inside. A witness says his head and shoulders were sticking out of the broken window. That's crazy. I don't know what I would have done. It was his wife grabbed a hold of him. I don't know. It's crazy. 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Coming up, Fallout Boy in Orleans.
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3: Monday, we have sunny skies with a high near 96, winds around 5 to 9 miles per hour, and into the night, mostly clear with a low around 70. Tuesday, sunny skies again with a high near 101, winds around 6 to 9 miles per hour, and into the night, mostly clear with a low around 71. Wednesday, sunny yet again with a high near 95.

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0: An Idaho man recently wore 125 T-shirts while running a marathon. World record holder David Rush completed the race in 5 hours, 54 minutes, and 50 seconds. He says the process of peeling 125 shirts off his body felt like an exorcism. With his skin red, raw, and chafed from where the shirts pressed for 6 hours. That wouldn't be no fun at all. It had to be painful, but congratulations on the world record. 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Coming up, the outfield.
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5: On July 13th, 1776, the immediate aftermath of the Declaration of Independence, American colonists continued to receive, read, and celebrate the revolutionary document. 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The Continental Army, under George Washington, was preparing for the inevitable British response in New York after the Declaration. July 13th is recognized in some contexts for Delaware's early commitment to independence as the first state to vote.
4: Today in History, 250 years ago, is brought to you by
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0: Today, July 13th, 5 to 7, Mestival at Sunnyside Park in Mount Pleasant, presented by the Chippewa River District Library in partnership with the Mount Pleasant Parks and Rec. Race through the Color Splash obstacle course. Participants must wear eye protection. The course will be messy, so please wear old clothes. Andrew will be here probably around 8 o'clock to talk about that as well. So we're going to have Andrew in here, and we'll find out everything about Mestival. 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

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It's JW. Coming up top of the hour, we got Hollywood gossip. We're going to talk about Harrison Ford and Calista Flockhart renewed their wedding vows. Yes, we're going to find out all about that. Also, we've got sports, burning question, all that coming up top of the hour. 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

Variety. It's JW. It's a little bit after 7 o'clock on Monday, July 13th. Hopefully you had a great weekend. I did. It was pretty relaxing. And just got to hang out and have fun, you know? Hollywood gossip. We're going to talk about Harrison Ford and Calista Flockhart recently renewed their wedding vows right after Mariah Carey on the new My 104.3 Central Michigan's Best Variety.

0: Mariah Carey on the new My 104.3 Central Michigan's Best Variety. It's JW. Let's see what's going on there at Hollywood. Harrison Ford.
1: Hollywood gossip with JW. The latest buzz, the biggest scandals, and everything happening in Tinseltown. Let's get into it.
0: Harrison Ford and Calista Flockhart have been married for 16 years. They recently renewed their wedding vows. The ceremony was small and held at their Wyoming ranch. The couple first met in 2002 at the Golden Globes and tied the knot in New Mexico in 2010 with fewer than six guests. Hey, he probably flew him there himself because Harrison Ford can fly. So you're listening to the new, well, he can fly planes. He can't fly himself. 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Coming up, Madonna and Styx.
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1: Today, rain early, decreasing clouds with sunny skies by the afternoon, high at 95. Tonight, clear skies, low of 71. That weather was brought to you by our friends at McLaren Central Michigan, doing what's best.

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0: 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It's time for the burning question of the day. 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Friday's answer was salmon. Yes, it extends your life by 13.5 seconds. Here's today's question for a chance to win a pair of tickets to the Lumineers this Sunday, July 19th at the Soaring Eagle Casino and Resort. Question is, 68% of people do this to relax. What is it? Head over to Facebook. Give us the answer. You could be the winner on the new My 104.3 Central Michigan's Best Variety.
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Survivor on the new My 104.3 Central Michigan's Best Variety. It's JW. 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

Sports Director Austin Shattuck and I. Tonight's guest is Nick Michalowski. He's from Clare. It's going to be an awesome interview. Well, we're going to probably talk Tigers baseball, the All-Star break, and all that coming up. 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Huey Lewis and the News.

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It's JW. Coming up top of the hour, we're going to have Carmi from the Home Builders Association. We're going to be talking about Thunder in downtown Mount Pleasant Car and Motorcycle Show. That is, it's the 10th annual this year. We're going to find all about that here coming up at the 8 o'clock hour with Carmi. You're listening to the new My 104.3 Central Michigan's Best Variety. Blues Traveler, and then we got What's on Tap.

0: 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It's JW. It's time to see what's going on around your neighborhood.
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0: Picnic in the Park today, July 13th, 11 a.m. at Herrick Park in Clare, hosted by Mid-Michigan Industries. 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Let's see what happened on this day 250 years ago.
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0: On July 13th, 1776, the immediate aftermath of the Declaration of Independence, American colonists continued to receive, read, and celebrate the Revolutionary Document. 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The Continental Army, under George Washington, was preparing for the inevitable British response in New York after the Declaration. July 13th is recognized in some contexts for Delaware's early commitment to independence as the first state to vote.
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0: Sports is being brought to you by our friends today at Central Concrete, Fisher Transportation, and Central Asphalt. Yesterday, the Tigers took on the Phillies and lost 5-0. That moves their record to 44-52. We are on the All-Star break now. Tonight's the Home Run Derby. Tomorrow is the All-Star game at 8 o'clock. Also, tomorrow at 3 p.m. is the first semifinal for the World Cup. It's France versus Spain. And then on Wednesday, England takes on Argentina for the other half of the semifinal. We're down to the final four teams for the World Cup. So it's either going to be France, Spain, England, or Argentina taking that home. That Sports Today was brought to you by our friends at Central Concrete, Fisher Transportation, and Central Asphalt. 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Coming up, Joan Jett and the Blackhearts.
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Stone Gang of Blackhearts on the new My 104.3, Central Michigan's best variety. It's JW. It's almost the top of the hour. We're going to have Carmi here from the Home Builders Association talking about the car show and motorcycle show. 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

Exile on the new My 104.3, Central Michigan's best variety. It's JW. It's just a little bit after 8 o'clock on Monday. Yes, Monday, July 13th. Coming up, we're going to have Carmi, but first we got TLC and then Men at Work. 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

0: Burke on the new My 104.3 Central Michigan's Best Variety. It's JW, and I got special guest in the studio with me from the Home Builders Association. I have Carmi. Carmi, how are you doing this morning?
1: Oh, great, Jeremy. Thanks for having me in this morning.
0: Yeah, it's always fun having you come in and give us the information, what's going on at the Builders Association. But you guys got a fun event that's coming up.
1: A really fun event. Yes.
0: Yeah, and it's not normally you come in and you talk about the home parade and everything that's going on at the Builders Association, but today is something fun.
1: Right. Well, I have to say all of our events are fun, Jeremy.
0: Oh, yeah.
1: But, of course, a lot of them are more, you know,
0: like business-wise.
1: Much more directly related with the Home Builders Association, you know, like the Home Show, as you mentioned, and Parade of Homes, which is coming up as well. But we're definitely this time around talking about our 10th annual car and motorcycle show. It's Rods with Thunder in downtown Mount Pleasant this Saturday. So we're incredibly excited.
0: And downtown has been rejuvenated down there. It's, you know, the downtown, the circles there, and, you know, everything's, it's pretty neat downtown now.
1: The layout down there right now is perfect for hosting any events.
0: Yes.
1: And especially with our car and motorcycle show, our classic car and motorcycle show, of course. And it's just a great opportunity to actually have everyone together so they can enjoy the fun, all the festivities and everything all in one location. We used to host it, of course, on the streets, but the more vehicles that were coming, the further out they would have to go. So it kind of made them feel like they were really separated from the event, where now the way it's all laid out, it's amazing. It's just a perfect place to host any event. And of course,
0: we have lots of great ones down there in downtown. So just yours is part of it. So it's awesome.
1: It is awesome. Yeah, we're looking forward to it this Saturday.
0: Carmi, it's the 10th annual. Let's talk a little bit about the history of the event.
1: Yeah, just really excited. You know, we were, as the Home Builders Association, we cover Clare, Gratiot, and Isabella counties, and as a community organization, we're always looking to kind of give back to the community whenever we can. Especially our builders and subcontractors are always looking to do things to support the community that supports them, of course, that hires them to do all their work. And so in relation to that, we were chatting with one of our past presidents, Steve Johnson, who is actually one of the presidents for the Rodbenders Car Club, and said, hey, we should bring the car show back to downtown.

0: Mount Pleasant. And it'd be a great way to support the community and the businesses in the area and kind of give back as a not-for-profit organization like the Home Builders Association. So that's what we did. We reached out to the city and said, hey, let us put the car show back together. And they were quite willing, and they've been fabulous to work with. And so that's what we're doing. And we're into our 10th year now.
1: Yeah, and speaking of 10th anniversary, tell everyone exactly what's going on this Saturday.
0: So the excitement is, yes, for anyone who hasn't been, it really is a family fun event, free for everyone to come down to the car show. We have over, typically at least over 100 classic cars, motorcycles, and new cars well on display this Saturday. The show starts at

0: Coldwell Banker, Mount Pleasant Realty, and Johnson Door and Central Vac Systems. 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
1: Yeah.
0: And, of course, Buck 92.3.
1: Yeah, WMMI.
0: That's right.
1: Our brother station down the hall there.
0: That's right, down the hall.
1: Carmi, I want to thank you for coming in and letting us know about all this great information for the car show. We appreciate you coming in and giving us the time to let everyone know what's going on.
0: Yes, and I hope that you folks are going to be down there. That's right. Usually, if not anything, we have at least one of your tents down there.
1: Yeah.
0: Yes, and definitely come down and visit with us. It's just going to be a really fun family event. So come down and visit. Anytime between 8 and 3 at 3 o'clock, we give out the trophies.
1: 8 and 3 this Saturday, downtown Mount Pleasant for the car show. Carmi, thanks again for coming in, and we'll talk to you real soon.
0: Excellent.
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7: Monday, we have sunny skies with a high near 96, winds around 5 to 9 miles per hour, and into the night, mostly clear with a low around 70. Tuesday, sunny skies again with a high near 101, winds around 6 to 9 miles per hour, and into the night, mostly clear with a low around 71. Wednesday, sunny yet again with a high near 95.

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0: Yeah, yes it is.
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0: Lundgren on the new My 104.3 Central Michigan's Best Variety. It's JW. I got more guests in the studio with me. I got Andrew and Owen from Parks and Rec, and I got Andrea from the library. Is it the Chippewa District, River District Library? Yes. I always get that mixed up too.
1: Yes.
0: You got to talk into the microphone.
1: You are correct.
0: Yeah, there you go. So how's everyone doing this morning?
2: Doing great. Thanks for having us.
3: Yeah, appreciate it.
0: We got a pretty neat event tonight. Is it 5 to 7 or is it 5:30?
1: It's 5 to 7 p.m. tonight.
0: 5 to 7. There we go. I thought I had it right.
1: Yes. And it is at Sunnyside Park.
0: And it's Mestival. Time to get messy.
1: It is messy.
0: Are you ready, Owen?
3: Well, I'm looking forward to it. I'm pretty pumped.
0: Yeah. Owen, you're new to the Parks and Rec, so let everyone know what you do there.
3: Yeah. I am the new rec coordinator there, so I'm pretty much coordinating all the adult and youth sports and then helping out with some of our special events like this one exactly.
0: That's awesome.
3: Yeah.
0: And Andrew, my friend Andrew's here hanging out with us. And just letting Owen talk, huh, Andrew?
2: Yeah.
0: And let Owen...
2: Gotta let him get used to it, you know?
3: Backseat for once.
0: Gotta get his feet wet.
2: Yeah.
0: Gotta get his feet wet on the radio, so...
3: Yeah.
0: Let's talk about what happens at Mestival. I know I was reading earlier on our What's on Tap page. It says, wear old clothes, you're gonna get colorful.
1: You're gonna get messy. Yes. So last year we had a messy art night.
0: Okay.
1: And it was in, the theme was art for the summer reading club theme. And this year our summer reading club theme is unearth a story. So it's dinosaur theme.
0: Yep.
1: But we really wanted to keep the mess. So we decided to make a Mestival out of it and bring it back. Everything at the Mestival will be messy.
0: Yeah.
1: So we're looking at bubble painting, catapults. We're looking at the obstacle course that the Parks and Rec Department put together. It'll be a surprise.
0: I seen a foam party.
1: Yes, we will have a foam dance party as well. So
0: that's awesome.
1: Be prepared that children and adults will have messy clothes, and you may want to bring a towel on the ride home. And
0: what a perfect day, though. It's supposed to be like 95 today, so and it's supposed to be sunny. All the rain's going to clear out by the afternoon, so... I did the weather this morning. I did a little bit of weather, so I did see that it's supposed to rain this morning, and then it's all supposed to be cleared out by this afternoon and be nice and sunny. So, kids and adults are going to have all kinds of fun tonight at Mestival.
1: I believe so.
3: Should be a great time.
0: Yeah. What else is going on at Parks and Rec, Andrew?
2: We have our Beat the Heat series going on. This is one of those for that. We also got our Soak Up Summer event, which is a great day of water fun. That's coming up later this month, so definitely be sure to check that out. But definitely

0: come out tonight. We'll have Kona Ice will be there to help cool everybody down.
1: That's good stuff.
0: Oh, it's delicious.
1: That's good stuff. We had some over at our, I was at the chiropractor over at Explore Chiropractic for their anniversary, and it was just so my day to go there to get adjusted, and they had Kona Ice there for their anniversary, so it was pretty neat.
0: Very nice.
1: Yeah. And it was pretty good stuff.
2: Yeah. Tons of options, too.
1: Yeah.
2: Like they have every flavor you can think of.
1: Yeah, and you can mix them. Mix and match. Right, that's what's cool about it. So, yeah. Well.
2: Even adults love it, too.
1: Yeah. Can't, especially on a hot day. Right. Nothing like some shaved ice hanging out.
2: Absolutely.
1: Getting messy at Mestival. What time is that again tonight, and where is it located?
0: Yeah, it's going to be 5 to 7 p.m. at Sunnyside Park. We're going to be located over by the pavilion there at Sunnyside, kind of on the south side of the park.
1: Now, I'm new to the Mount Pleasant area. Mm-hmm. Where's Sunnyside Park at, if nobody knows?
0: Oh, that's a fun one because it's got about four different streets that it's on. But it's right off of Elm Street.
1: Okay.
0: So kind of in between Bradley and Henry Street. If you find Elm there, that'll get you over to Sunnyside Park.
1: There you go. So today, 5 to 7, Sunnyside Park for Mestival.
3: Yes, and we have quite a few different organizations helping us out this year. Of course, Mount Pleasant Parks and Recreation is an amazing partnership for the library, the Chippewa River District Library, the CMU Center for Excellence in STEM Education, WCMU Public Media, Friends of Veterans Memorial Library, the Mount Pleasant Discovery Museum for Art's Sake, and Green Tree Co-op Grocery. 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

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It's JW. It's just after 9 o'clock on Monday, July 13th. 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

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It's JW. 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

0: Aftermath of the Declaration of Independence, American colonists continued to receive, read, and celebrate the revolutionary document. Notably, it was publicly read in Dighton, Massachusetts, at the Church of the Lower Four Corners, featuring Minutemen and a reading of the text. The Continental Army, under George Washington, was preparing for the inevitable British response in New York after the Declaration. July 13th is recognized in some contexts for Delaware's early commitment to independence as the first state to vote. Today in History, 250 years ago, is brought to you by Graff of Mount Pleasant, featuring three dealerships covering Chevrolet, GMC, Buick, Chrysler, Fiat, and more. 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
5: Monday, we have sunny skies with a high near 96, winds around 5 to 9 miles per hour, and into the night, mostly clear with a low around 70. Tuesday, sunny skies again with a high near 101, winds around 6 to 9 miles per hour, and into the night, mostly clear with a low around 71. Wednesday, sunny yet again with a high near 95.

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It's JW. 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We're going to be talking about the All-Star break coming up. Right now, Steve Perry on the new My 104.3 Central Michigan's Best Variety.

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It's JW. Coming up August 9th is the 2026 Veterans Suicide Awareness Ride. Starts at the Hero Center in St. Louis. 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Kickstands up at 10. $20 per rider, $40 per vehicle. Passengers are included. Ride is going to have multiple stops along the way, ending at the Soaring Eagle Casino and Resort in Mount Pleasant. 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

0: 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It's JW. It's time to see what's going on around your neighborhood.
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0: Tomorrow, July 14th, 6 to 7:30 at the Veterans Memorial Library right here in Mount Pleasant. 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
2: 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Yup, you guessed it. Football is right around the corner for the 2026 athletic year. So many storylines to get to for all five of our local teams, but we start with...

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6: Data from the Society for Human Resource Management shows a record 1 out of 3 companies now have compressed work weeks, working full-time Monday through Thursday and then taking Friday off. The trend blew up during the pandemic when a lot of people were overwhelmed with stress. And rather than risk having workers quit, many companies began offering all Fridays off to help workers recharge. But even with Fridays off, productivity isn't suffering. A study of 4-day work weeks at Microsoft found that productivity and services stayed the same or improved. It's because working fewer hours reduces employee stress and burnout and does improve well-being because people feel they have more control over their lives. Another bonus, many restaurants, salons, and gyms have been reporting an increase in business on Friday mornings and afternoons long before the traditional workday is over. So it's a win all the way around. I'm John Tesh with today's Intelligence for Your Life Minute.

title of the new My 104.3 Central Michigan's Best Variety. It's JW. That'll do it for me today. I'll be back tomorrow morning, 6 a.m., with all your front page news, Hollywood gossip, weird news, sports, burning question, all that fun stuff. Don't forget, we're giving away tickets to see the Lumineers. So you got to check out our burning question at 7:20. Coming up top of the hour, John Tesh. Right now, The Clash. JW out.

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1: Here's a great piece for your kids, your grandkids, and it's from our Health and Wellness Files. If you want your kids to grow up smart and do well in school, experts say make sure you serve fish a few times a week. A new study from the University of Pennsylvania finds that kids who eat fish, they tend to sleep better and score higher on IQ tests. The research looked at over 500 kids between the ages of 9 and 12. Those who ate fish twice a week or more scored higher on IQ tests. The study also found that the more fish a child ate, the fewer sleep problems they did have. And it makes sense. Eating fish is associated with better sleep, and better sleep is associated with better cognitive performance. The study's lead author puts it this way. Ready? If parents want their kids to be healthy and high-performing at school, they should put fish on the table.
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0: 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Let's work together to make your business thrive. John Tesh with you, and I've said on this show that one of my favorite snacks is apples dipped in peanut butter or even in almond butter. And guess what? Now the journal Frontiers in Nutrition is backing me up. It says that 2 tablespoons of peanut butter has nearly 50 milligrams of magnesium. And that mineral is crucial for the function of T cells that fight off viruses and the production of natural killer cells that fight off inflammation. And apples can lower your risk for cancer, diabetes, and heart disease. So it is a perfect snack. If you're not a fan of peanut butter and you want to get your magnesium through food, you can also find it in avocados, potatoes, black beans, and pumpkin seeds.
1: I-F-Y-L. Intelligence for your life.
0: And coming up next, you may think you'd never fall for a job scam, but in a moment, I'm going to tell you why the latest ones can fool even tech-savvy job seekers.
2: 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Kickstands up at 10 a.m. Come out for a fun-filled ride and poker run, with prizes happening throughout the event.
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0: 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John Tesh here to protect you from the latest job scams. Scams are getting more convincing and nobody's immune. The FTC says Americans lost nearly $500 million to scam texts last year, five times more than in 2020. The top scam is fake package delivery text messages, but the second most common scam is fake job offers. You might get a text from somebody claiming to be a recruiter for a big-name company, or they may say they saw your resume on a site like Indeed, and they'll promise big bucks for easy tasks like liking videos. Then they'll ask for your social security number, a copy of your ID, and your bank info under the guise of adding you to the payroll. Katie Daffin is with the Bureau of Consumer Protection. She tells us people fall for job scams because they can seem legitimate. But she says, never click on a random job link from a text message. Real companies will not reach out like that.
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0: 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Quarterback Aaron Rodgers did one, so have NBA stars and tech millionaires. I'm talking about darkness retreats, sometimes called darkness therapy. It's about total sensory deprivation. You're alone, often for days, in a pitch-black room. No phone, no music, no books, and meals are served through a slot in the door to keep the light out. One darkness retreat is Sky Cave in Oregon, where four nights cost nearly $2,000. The goal is self-reflection and healing. It also affects your hormones, leading to deep rest, and can give people inspiration and vivid dreams. One crypto founder only lasted 12 hours before taking off. Others come out feeling peaceful, saying it's like meditation on steroids, quote unquote. Darkness therapy started with indigenous people and Tibetan monks, but today it's attracting people who want to clean out their mental clutter and have a complete rest. Dr. Amy Saltzman is a holistic physician who says darkness therapy can, in fact, help people listen to their inner voice.
1: A dominant basketball player for the green and white is setting his sights on bluff.

0: Boston University. 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

0: Central Michigan has a new sound. We are Central Michigan's best variety, My 104.3. We're here to bring you the perfect mix of music to get you through your workday. We're going to talk about sharks because Gib has swum with the sharks. He has studied sharks as a kid. And now we know, Gib, let's see what you think about this. We are most likely to be attacked by a shark on a Sunday in under 6 feet of water during a new moon. This is according to research from the University of Florida. It's not like sharks know it's Sunday.
1: Right.
0: I don't think. It's more about human habits, and people are more likely to be at the beach or in the ocean on a Sunday.
2: Yep.
0: Saturday is the second most likely day to be bitten.
2: Obviously.
0: Study also found that sharks are most likely to attack people wearing black and white, followed by black and yellow bathing suits because of a shark's ability to see contrast. I have to tell you, I'm probably like a lot of people, when Jaws came out, like in 1973 or four, I didn't go in the water for 10 years.
1: Right.
0: Yeah. But you have, I know you have thoughts on this.
1: Okay. Well, first and foremost, you have to understand that no shark is out there like Jaws hunting human beings for sport, right? That doesn't exist. They're not mindless killing machines, but they are opportunistic. So when you are in their space at a time when they are hunting, you are like, that is the time you are most likely to get attacked. The reality is now with all this drone footage, I surf, and with all this drone footage, you see that there are sharks in the surf line while you're surfing almost every time.
0: Scary.
1: It's scary, but take this and put it in your pocket. All those people are out there surfing every single day. How rare are shark attacks? Incredibly rare, because you're not on their food. You're not on their menu. You're not on their menu. So what you're hearing here is that you're most likely to get bit by a shark when more people are in the water, just because that's how statistics work. So watch out. Just don't avoid going into the beach on Sundays, because, you know, that's not what this study is showing.
0: All right, I got it. Kickstart your morning with My Mornings. 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

0: My name is John Tesh. This is Intelligence for Your Life. I'm here to tell you the easiest way to stop procrastinating is to hack your brain into believing your to-do list will make you happier. Here's how to do it, according to brand new research we found for you. First, reward yourself each time you complete a task. Say by giving yourself permission to watch a funny video on your smartphone or eating some chocolate. According to the American Psychological Association, rewards account for a whopping 75% of our personal motivation, which means we're a lot like dogs when it comes to training our brain. Because the more treats we give ourselves for rolling over, so to speak, and doing something productive, the more likely we are to keep being productive. Reward yourself each time you complete a task.
1: Intelligence for your life.
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4: On July 13th, 1776, the immediate aftermath of the Declaration of Independence, American colonists continued to receive, read, and celebrate the revolutionary document. Notably, it was publicly read in Dighton, Massachusetts, at the Church of the Lower Four Corners, featuring Minutemen and a reading of the text. The Continental Army, under George Washington, was preparing for the inevitable British response in New York after the Declaration. July 13th is recognized in some contexts for Delaware's early commitment to independence.

0: as the first state to vote.
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0: 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We're always out doing something, helping somebody out. Find out where we'll be next by logging on to my1043.net. Hey, intelligent people, you want to boost your mood right now, this minute? Embrace the citrus. Find some citrus. Research in Japan found that getting just a few whiffs of citrus over a 10-minute period will boost your mood, focus, and energy for up to a half an hour. It's because the smell triggers the release of energizing norepinephrine. It also improves concentration because the smell of citrus impacts the brain area that controls attention. And the vitamin C in lemons makes a difference, too. Research by the Mayo Clinic found that hospital patients and high school students facing exams who were dosed with vitamin C, they felt less anxious and happier than those who didn't get any C. Because vitamin C boosts stem cell function and targets the area of the brain linked to stress and anxiety. Want to boost your mood? Embrace the citrus.
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0: 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Intelligence for Your Life, John Tesh with you with a couple of tips to be more persuasive. Listen to this. They come from Jay Heinrichs, author of the New York Times bestseller, Thank You for Arguing, which teaches people how to persuade others and disagree without promoting anger. First, Heinrichs recommends what he calls aggressive listening. That's when you show deep interest by asking questions like, oh, can you tell me more? Or where did you get that information? Because when people have to answer questions about their point of view, they're more likely to question it. And that can help them come around to your side if that's what you're looking for. Also, apply the law of consistency. People like to behave in a way that's consistent with how people see them. So if you know that someone prides themselves on being a hard worker, give them a task and say something like, wow, you're the kind of person who always follows through. Then they'll make sure to get the project done because they want to live up to their reputation.
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0: 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I want to tell you about the newest baby shower trend. It's not for moms-to-be this time. It's for grandmas. It's called a grandma shower. It's just like a traditional baby shower, but the gifts go to the grandmother. In fact, the number of baby registries for grandmas has increased a full 62%. Why are grandmothers being celebrated? Because today, grandparents are a lot more involved in raising their grandkids. In fact, 74% of grandparents care for their grandkids on a weekly basis. Nearly 7 million live with their grandkids, and 3 million are primary caregivers. So they need as much baby gear as the parents do. Plus, a lot of grandparents may not be working, so they could use the financial help of getting diapers, bassinets, and changing tables in a grandma shower.
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7: Monday, we have sunny skies with a high near 96, winds around 5 to 9 miles per hour, and into the night, mostly clear with a low around 70. Tuesday, sunny skies again with a high near 101, winds around 6 to 9 miles per hour, and into the night, mostly clear with a low around 71. Wednesday, sunny yet again with a high near 95.

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Remember skipping down the sidewalk for no reason as a kid, or sailing paper ships near the curb during a rainstorm? That is spontaneity, and adults need it just as much as kids do, and we're going to prove it. Julia Kam is a psychology professor at the University of Calgary. She says spontaneity helps your brain stay flexible and creative. But as we age, levels of the feel-good brain chemical dopamine drop 10% each decade of adulthood. Our lives also get more routine, and we often trade playtime for productivity, right? The result, we experience less joy and more stress. In fact, a lack of spontaneity can be a measure of biological aging. Luckily, you can train yourself to be spontaneous again. Professor Kam recommends we start by trying new things that break our routine, like saying yes to a last-minute invite on a work night or taking a last-minute weekend vacation, anything like that. Neurobiologist Sandeep Datta says novelty, meaning doing anything new, has been shown to lift depression, improve creativity, and boost your energy. Don't miss local events. Head to my1043.net and check out the What's on Tap calendar. 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

0: This hour of the John Tesh Radio Show is brought to you locally through Gray's Furniture and Boutique, making your house your home. All right, folks, here's a question for you and my partner, Gib Gerard, here. How do you feel about snakes?
1: They creep me out.
0: Okay.
1: They creep
0: me out. Me too. I usually see one and I just kill it. Apparently we're not supposed to be doing.
1: No.
0: They're the latest gardening trend. Gardeners are increasingly welcoming and ordering online, apparently, small non-venomous garter snakes into their yards because they help with pest control.
1: They do.
0: You can find garter snakes across most of North America, and they feed on common garden pests like slugs, insects, and small rodents. So gardeners don't need to use chemical pesticides. And according to wildlife experts, garter snakes aren't dangerous to humans or pets and generally avoid confrontation.
1: Yes. So garter snakes, you can hold a wild garter snake and then you can put it back in the, wash your hands afterwards, but then you can put it back in your garden. They're absolutely fine. If you don't know enough about snakes to know what a garter snake is, don't pick up a snake. But if you do, they're fine. This reminds me,
0: don't wear it as a garter.
1: Ba-dum-bum. This reminds me of this great documentary, The Biggest Little Farm. And basically, it's a story about a couple that creates a sustainable farm. And they use this kind of stuff. They use the fact that supporting snakes in the environment is good for pest control. They have ducks to keep the slugs down. They have like all of these different things. They have an owlry in order to keep the vermin out of their stuff. And that's the way that nature's supposed to work. If you have garter snakes in your garden, yeah, they're going to get rid of the stuff that eats your plants. It's fantastic.
0: I love it. I'm going to keep one as a pet. Hey, it's John Tesh, and don't forget to follow us on Facebook at facebook.com/my1043. We're always posting great content and keeping you up to date with all things Central Michigan. Like our page, stay connected, and be part of the My1043 family.
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Hey, my intelligent friends, good news from the coffee front. Researchers from the Stanford University School of Medicine found that compounds in caffeinated coffee may indeed slow the biological aging process. This is good news for me, as you know. The cells in our body are continually dying and being replaced. As the dead cells deteriorate, they release metabolites into the blood that can trigger damaging inflammation throughout your circulatory system. And that raises your risk for heart disease, cancer, Alzheimer's, all kinds of stuff. But when caffeine gets broken

0: down, it releases a different type of metabolite, which helps prevent the body-wide damage. So, the experts say, go ahead, drink more coffee. It may help you live longer.
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0: This hour of the John Tesh Radio Show is brought to you locally through Gray's Furniture and Boutique, making your house your home. All right, my intelligent friends, if you tend to wake up during the night, do this throughout the day, every hour for 5 minutes and right before bed. Flex your feet up and down as if you're stepping on a gas pedal. According to the journal Respiratory Physiology and Neurobiology, that'll keep fluid from building up in your legs. What does that have to do with sleeping more soundly? Well, the fluid that builds up in your legs as you sit all day can travel up through your body when you lie down at night. It can put pressure on your airways, and then that'll lead to snoring and labored breathing while you sleep. That can cause micro arousals all throughout the night. A lousy night's sleep is what I'm trying to say there. But by pumping your feet for 5 minutes after every hour of sitting, you'll stop the fluid build up so you can breathe more easily at night and you'll sleep better. And that's that.
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1: 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Pop quiz time here on the John Tesh Radio Program. Welcome to Intelligence for Your Life. So which is worse, chugging an energy drink or downing a can of soda? What do you think? Well, registered dietitian Stephanie Clark tells us the energy drink is far worse. It's pretty much the same as soda in terms of calories, but not in terms of caffeine. The FDA limits soda to 71 milligrams per 12-ounce can of caffeine, but energy drinks, they can have 4 times that amount. 4 times. You may think, cool, major caffeine buzz. However, we now know that much in one sitting can elevate your blood pressure significantly. You will get the jitters and your heart can even beat more quickly. Then you'll come crashing down. You're better off, say the experts, with a cup of coffee if you're interested in the caffeine.
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2: 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You can't think of it as just a music form. If you live it, you live it. In the morning, you're brushing your teeth with it. 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

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Central Michigan's best variety, I-104.3. Here we go with this summer's travel trends and the lingo to go along with them so you can impress your friends. First, there's something known as townsizing, like downsizing your vacation. Instead of traveling to an expensive destination like Paris or the Hamptons, you go to a similar but smaller charming town like Quebec City or Mackinac Island, Michigan.

0: The next trend is JOMO travel. JOMO is the joy of missing out instead of fear of missing out. People are embracing the chance to disconnect on vacation and choosing off-the-grid cabins. And then there's land snorkeling. Land snorkeling is basically immersing yourself in a walk through a tranquil meadow or forest. Land snorkeling. How about live tourism? Now, these are trips based around live events. For example, the next total solar eclipse is expected to pass over Portugal and Spain next August. Live tourism.
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1: Central Michigan's best variety.
0: Let's talk about high school and college and the real world. According to a recent survey by the online school K-12, only 1 out of 3 recent high school graduates felt high school actually prepared them for the real world. Their top fears: managing money, living independently, and communicating effectively. So it's no surprise that 44% of high school grads are stressed about becoming financially secure. And 60% say they wish they'd been taught about credit, loans, or how to do their taxes. Me too. I didn't learn any of that in college. It's why a growing number of them want to become social media influencers. They don't feel they have the necessary life skills to start a traditional career. And 1 in 3 say they feel pressure to become content creators to make ends meet.

0: Over half said their high schools encouraged them to explore, quote, alternative careers, like working in a skilled trade, doing gig work, and yes, becoming influencers.
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0: This hour of Intelligence for Your Life is brought to you locally by the Chippewa River District Library System with 5 locations in Isabella County. Central Michigan, Central Variety, question for you, Gib Gerard. Do you think that you could dance for 10 minutes a day if you knew it would lower your blood pressure?
1: I mean, yeah. I kind of dance in the car. I don't like, you know, do the full dancing, but upper body dancing to embarrass my kids.
0: What are you, one of those cars that drive itself?
1: No. You know, you're driving and you kind of like groove and you kind of move your upper body while you're doing it.
0: I don't think that's going to lower your blood pressure. Anyway, in a new

0: So the people were asked to dance at a moderately intense level for 10 minutes a day by copying dance videos on YouTube.
1: Ugh.
0: I don't want to see you doing this. And after 2 months of dancing daily, the study subjects had lowered their systolic and diastolic blood pressure significantly. The researchers say dancing gets your blood pumping and circulating. It makes blood vessels more flexible. And the head movements reduce the action of a protein that raises blood pressure. The head movements. So maybe the car thing is working.
1: I mean, look, we've talked about this before. That dancing is actually a very effective form of exercise. It's very effective cardiovascular exercise. So absolutely, learn dances, do them. If you can't take a dance class, learn them on YouTube. But what I find fascinating about dancing is, you know, in addition to this lowering of the blood pressure that we're talking about now, is it is the most effective antidepressant in the world. It is more effective than anything you could take in pill form, and it is the best, most antidepressant form of exercise.
0: Yeah, I agree. Now, my car, I have one of those new cars that tracks your eye movements.
1: Yes.
0: So if I move my head around, it's just going to say, stop it.
1: Yeah, pay attention to the road. Now, I'm not saying that dancing in my car is smart. I'm just saying it's the only dancing that I do.
0: Okay, well, you should do more. I'm going to get the videos out for you.
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2: On July 13th, 1776, the immediate aftermath of the Declaration of Independence, American colonists continued to receive, read, and celebrate the revolutionary document. Notably, it was publicly read in Dighton, Massachusetts, at the Church of the Lower Four Corners, featuring Minutemen and a reading of the text. The Continental Army, under George Washington, was preparing for the inevitable British response in New York after the Declaration. July 13th is recognized in some contexts for Delaware's early commitment to independence as the first state to vote. Today in History, 250 years ago, is brought to you by Graf of Mount Pleasant, featuring three dealerships covering Chevrolet, GMC, Buick, Chrysler, Fiat, and more. 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

0: This hour of Intelligence for Your Life is brought to you locally by the Chippewa River District Library System with 5 locations in Isabella County. I think we can all agree, and it's no secret, that new moms have a very tough time sleeping, right? But it turns out it's not always because the baby needs to be fed. See, a study published in the journal Sleep shows almost 75% of new moms suffer from something known as, quote, infant in distress nightmares. In other words, they dream there's something wrong with their baby. Many moms have reported having the same nightmare, that their infant is lost somewhere in the bed and they can't find them. Lead researcher Tori Nielsen from the Sacred Heart Hospital in Montreal calls this baby in bed, or BIB. The nightmares are reportedly a common result from the pressure new moms face, their lack of sleep, and hormonal changes. Infant in distress nightmares, they're real.
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We're here to bring you the perfect mix of music to get you through your workday. So proving everything old is new again, the latest TikTok trend is called water-based cooking. You might know it better by another name, soup. It's a 50,000-year-old cooking method, but Gen Z has given it a rebrand, calling it water-based cooking, and it's being hyped for all its health benefits. TikTokers are claiming it's a magical way to clear your skin, reduce inflammation, and even reverse aging. And they're not wrong, by the way. Scientist and registered dietitian Dr. Michelle Davenport studies how to slow aging. She says cooking with water or broth reduces compounds called advanced glycation end products, or AGEs, that are formed when food is cooked with high heat, like roasting or frying. And AGEs are linked to aging and disease. They can cause inflammation and damage collagen, which can cause wrinkles to form at an earlier age. Water-based cooking also helps preserve nutrients and supports digestion and blood sugar. Plus, when people eat broth-based soup, they naturally

0: to consume about 20% fewer calories overall, but feel just as full as if they'd eaten 20% more. It's because foods with a high water content stay in your stomach longer.
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13: Monday, we have sunny skies with a high near 96. Winds around 5 to 9 miles per hour. And into the night, mostly clear with a low around 70. Tuesday, sunny skies again with a high near 101. Winds around 6 to 9 miles per hour. And into the night, mostly clear with a low around 71. Wednesday, sunny yet again with a high near 95.

My Mornings with JW, weekdays 6 to 10 on Central Michigan's Best Variety. Your daily soundtrack is right here on the new My 104.3. Here we go with some intelligence for a sunny day. Let's call it that. First, you can get sunburned even if you're under an umbrella at a restaurant, pool, or beach, because even the most opaque umbrellas only block 3/4 of the sun's UV rays. However, the sand, concrete, and water still do reflect UV rays. So if you're shopping for a beach umbrella, dermatologist Dr. Rachel Nazarian recommends getting one that has an ultraviolet protection factor, or UPF, rating. And even if you're shaded all day, reapply your sunscreen every 2 hours, because in studies, people without sunscreen were more likely to get burned under an umbrella than people wearing sunscreen. And then, why does your nose always burn first? Dr. Nazarian says it's because our noses are generally oilier than the rest of our skin, so sunscreen wears off faster. They also stick out further, getting more sun exposure. That simple. And then, which is worse, using a tanning bed or sunbathing? Dr. Nazarian says both are damaging, but a tanning bed can give off 15 times more UV rays than sunshine. Plus, according to the World Health Organization, just one session in a tanning bed increases the odds of melanoma by a full 20%. Just one session. So we got to skip the tanning bed. Advertising on local radio works. 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That's 989-772-9664. 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
0: Better than resentment. Yeah. Ask to be invited.
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From our relationship files, did you know doing little acts of kindness for your significant other can make you happier even if you don't get a thank you or an act of kindness in return? This is according to new research from University of Rochester. Listen to this. They found that people were much happier and they felt much closer to their partner on the days they went out of their way for their loved ones, even if their generosity went unnoticed. 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Just doing something kind makes your life feel more meaningful. It's the act of you doing it, not the validation you get from the person receiving. So do something small, anything, for the one you love without any expectation at all of a thank you. 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

0: 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It's Intelligence for Your Life. And when was the last time you visited a museum, saw a play, or went to see your local Philharmonic Orchestra? Well, if you want to live longer, experts say you should be going on a regular basis. The British Medical Journal did a 12-year study of more than 6,000 people aged 50 and over. And those who enjoyed the fine arts every few months slashed their risk of death from any cause by a full one-third. It's because seeing, watching, or listening to a masterpiece activates neurons in the brain that can boost your mood and even reduce inflammation. And that can prevent diseases that shorten your lifespan. Again, from the British Medical Journal and their 12-year study, people who enjoyed the fine arts every few months slashed their risk of death from any cause by one-third.
1: All the intelligence in one place. Tesh.com.
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0: 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Here's a trend you may be seeing yourself when it comes to wedding registries. Instead of asking for towels or toasters, more and more couples are asking for help putting a down payment on a home. A survey by the wedding website Zola found that 87% of engaged couples say they want cash instead of gifts, and 41% say they're specifically asking guests to help them buy a home. It makes sense when you think about it, because the average wedding costs almost as much as the average down payment on a home. It's why some couples are skipping the big wedding altogether to focus on affording a house. But what if you want both? Well, experts say cash gifting can work as long as couples stay transparent with their guests and transparent with each other. Couples should be aligned on debts, savings, spending habits, and who's paying the bills.
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0: Mom proudly present this day in American history, celebrating the moments, the milestones, and the stories that help shape our nation as we celebrate America's 250th birthday.
1: Happy birthday, dear America.
0: On July 13th, 1776, the immediate aftermath of the Declaration of Independence, American colonists continued to receive, read, and celebrate the revolutionary document. Notably, it was publicly read in Dighton, Massachusetts, at the Church of the Lower Four Corners, featuring Minutemen and a reading of the text. The Continental Army, under George Washington, was preparing for the inevitable British response in New York after the Declaration. July 13th is recognized in some contexts for Delaware's early commitment to independence as the first state to vote. Today in History, 250 years ago, is brought to you by Graff of Mount Pleasant, featuring three dealerships covering Chevrolet, GMC, Buick, Chrysler, Fiat, and more. 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
8: Monday, we have sunny skies with a high near 96, winds around 5 to 9 miles per hour, and into the night, mostly clear with a low around 70. Tuesday, sunny skies again with a high near 101, winds around 6 to 9 miles per hour, and into the night, mostly clear with a low around 71. Wednesday, sunny yet again with a high near 95.

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We're always out doing something, helping somebody out. Find out where we'll be next by logging on to Maya 104.3.net. Here we go, the latest on seagulls and our food. A new study out of the University of Exeter found that seagulls actually prefer food they've seen a human touch. So if you take a bite out of your sandwich at a beach cafe and put it back down on your plate, chances are a gull will swoop in and say, don't mind if I do. Researchers tested this by placing two identical pancakes in front of gulls. Then they picked up one of the pancakes for 20 seconds before putting it back down. When the birds were free to choose, most of them went straight for the one that had been handled by a human. The researchers say it suggests that seagulls are watching us for food cues. Dr. Laura Kelly is an ecologist who led the study. She says this behavior is why seagulls thrive in coastal cities. We're unintentionally training them with every French fry we drop. So next time you're outside eating lunch, keep one eye on the sky and the other on your food. We are Latitude Media, your local community-minded radio based right here in Mount Pleasant. 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

0: Michigan has a new sound. We are Central Michigan's best variety, My 104.3. We're here to bring you the perfect mix of music to get you through your workday. All right, this just in from the journal Nature Communications, who studied this, Gib. Your latte apparently could help combat colon cancer. It doesn't have to be a latte, but I'll explain. So the journal folks found that drinking about 6 ounces of milk a day significantly lowered the odds of colorectal cancer.
1: Really?
0: Yeah, it was a 16-year study. It's the calcium in the milk. It binds to potential cancer-causing substances in the intestines, so they can be eliminated by the body. I have a lot of folks that I know at MD Anderson, the cancer center.
1: Yeah.
0: And they're really studying what's going on in our gut and all of that.
1: Sure.
0: to fight cancer.
1: I mean, look, as I age, I don't know if you realize this, like in my 20s, milk all the time. And then once I hit my 30s, it was like, oh, you know, I really can't have this much dairy. Like, I just don't feel right when I have a lot of dairy. And now I have to figure out how to, you know, get that calcium because I don't want colorectal cancer.
0: Yeah, well, I've solved it. Ice cream.
1: You just, okay. I don't think that's creating the solution you think it is.
0: It's funny, you know, whenever I have a birthday, mm-hmm. everybody I know just sends me ice cream.
1: Of course. Yeah, it's your Achilles heel.
0: Well, no, right now.
1: It's your superpower.
0: I'm killing colorectal cancer
1: it's
0: over
1: your
0: here.
1: Superpower.
0: That's right. And vanilla works great for me.
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0: 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Here's a great piece for your kids, your grandkids, and it's from our health and wellness files. If you want your kids to grow up smart and do well in school, experts say make sure you serve fish a few times a week. A new study from the University of Pennsylvania finds that kids who eat fish, they tend to sleep better and score higher on IQ tests. The research looked at over 500 kids between the ages of 9 and 12. Those who ate fish twice a week or more scored higher on IQ tests. The study also found that the more fish a child ate, the fewer sleep problems they did have. And it makes sense. Eating fish is associated with better sleep, and better sleep is associated with better cognitive performance. The study's lead author puts it this way. Ready? If parents want their kids to be healthy and high-performing at school, they should put fish on the table.
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Charlie here, filling in for DJ this afternoon, coming at you with some Rick Springfield.

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0: 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On July 13th, 1776, the immediate aftermath of the Declaration of Independence, American colonists continued to receive, read, and celebrate the Revolutionary Document. Notably, it was publicly read in Dighton, Massachusetts, at the Church of the Lower Four Corners, featuring Minutemen and a reading of the text. The Continental Army, under George Washington, was preparing for the inevitable British response in New York after the Declaration. July 13th is recognized in some contexts for Delaware's early commitment to independence as the first state to vote. Today in History, 250 years ago, is brought to you by Graf of Mount Pleasant, featuring three dealerships covering Chevrolet, GMC, Buick, Chrysler, Fiat, and more. Graf is locally involved, supporting many nonprofits in our area as part of their commitment to our community. Come in to one of their dealerships and see how Graf drives Mount Pleasant.
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0: Monday, we have sunny skies with a high near 96, winds around 5 to 9 miles per hour, and into the night, mostly clear with a low around 70. Tuesday, sunny skies again with a high near 101, winds around 6 to 9 miles per hour, and into the night, mostly clear with a low around 71. Wednesday, sunny yet again with a high near 95.

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1: 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Football is right around the corner for the 2026 athletic year. 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

0: 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Bikes and all vehicles welcome. 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
7: 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Today, cloudy and rain this morning, then becoming sunny by the afternoon, high near 95. Tonight, clear skies, low of 71. 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
7: Monday, we have sunny skies with a high near 96, winds around 5 to 9 miles per hour, and into the night, mostly clear with a low around 70. Tuesday, sunny skies again with a high near 101, winds around 6 to 9 miles per hour, and into the night, mostly clear with a low around 71. Wednesday, sunny yet again with a high near 95.

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Well, all throughout this week, we will be giving away tickets to see the Lumineers on Sunday the 19th over at the Soaring Eagle Casino and Resort. 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

0: basketball player for the Green and White is setting his sights on Bluffton University. Nick Michalowski out of Clare joins us this week to talk why he chose Bluffton, what his plans are for the future, and how he became a dominant player on the hardwood. 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
0: On July 13th, 1776, the immediate aftermath of the Declaration of Independence, American colonists continued to receive, read, and celebrate the revolutionary document. Notably, it was publicly read in Dighton, Massachusetts, at the Church of the Lower Four Corners, featuring Minutemen and a reading of the text. The Continental Army, under George Washington, was preparing for the inevitable British response in New York after the Declaration. July 13th is recognized in some contexts for Delaware's early commitment to independence as the first state to vote. Today in History, 250 years ago, is brought to you by Graf of Mount Pleasant, featuring three dealerships covering Chevrolet, GMC, Buick, Chrysler, Fiat, and more. 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
6: Monday, we have sunny skies with a high near 96, winds around 5 to 9 miles per hour, and into the night, mostly clear with a low around 70. Tuesday, sunny skies again with a high near 101, winds around 6 to 9 miles per hour, and into the night, mostly clear with a low around 71. Wednesday, sunny yet again with a high near 95.

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0: 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Bikes and all vehicles welcome. The ride kicks off at the Hero Center in St. Louis, with several stops along the way, before wrapping up at the Soaring Eagle Casino and Resort in Mount Pleasant. 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Kickstands up at 10 a.m. Come out for a fun-filled ride and poker run, with prizes happening throughout the event.
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afternoon. 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
3: 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I'd like to talk about our fried chicken for a minute. Bob, do you like our fried chicken?
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3: 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We have an open fryer. 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If the Colonel's chicken was as good as ours, he'd have been in general.
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Monday, we have sunny skies with a high near 96, winds around 5 to 9 miles per hour, and into the night, mostly clear with a low around 70. Tuesday, sunny skies again with a high near 101, winds around 6 to 9 miles per hour, and into the night, mostly clear with a low around 71. Wednesday, sunny yet again with a high near 95.

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0: On July 13th, 1776, the immediate aftermath of the Declaration of Independence, American colonists continued to receive, read, and celebrate the revolutionary document. Notably, it was publicly read in Dighton, Massachusetts, at the Church of the Lower Four Corners, featuring Minutemen and a reading of the text. The Continental Army, under George Washington, was preparing for the inevitable British response in New York after the Declaration. July 13th is recognized in some contexts for Delaware's early commitment to independence as the first state to vote. Today in History, 250 years ago, is brought to you by Graff of Mount Pleasant, featuring three dealerships covering Chevrolet, GMC, Buick, Chrysler, Fiat, and more. Graff is locally involved, supporting many nonprofits in our area as part of their commitment to our community. 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

0: 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Kickstands up at 10 a.m. Come out for a fun-filled ride and poker run, with prizes happening throughout the event.
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4: 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Monday, we have sunny skies with a high near 96, winds around 5 to 9 miles per hour, and into the night, mostly clear with a low around 70. Tuesday, sunny skies again with a high near 101, winds around 6 to 9 miles per hour, and into the night, mostly clear with a low around 71. Wednesday, sunny yet again with a high near 95.

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